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3: 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Actually, yeah, we definitely had too much tequila because I don't know why I'm even playing on your phone right now. I'm going to just block you. 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